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0: And Governor, she is responding for the electrical hazard at 2500 Hillwood Place. Your cross street is Perry Lane. Color reports there is water pouring from the ceiling. Color has inside water shut off, but is still coming through the ceiling and does not have to find the main shut off. 2015. EZ engine 7, receive our medical and status check.
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Hi, Christine, Ninja 161. You're responding for the headache ALS in front of Jimmy John's on Pantops, 1986 Abbey Road. Car is going to be parked in front of the station. Do not have a vehicle description. It's going to be a 39-year-old male. Says that his blood pressure is spiking. Can feel pressure in his head. Have a correction. He's actually going to be in a gray Ford Edge. 2037.

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Plane dispatch, train dispatch, train dispatch. Engines 83, 82, 81, 121, Coyote 8, Chief 86, Risk 18 for the search and fire at 355 Earthmont Drive. Engines 83, 82, 81, 121, Coyote 8, Chief 86, Rescue 18 for the reported search and fire at 3055 Bergmar Drive. Units en route to 3055 Bergmar Drive. Multiple callers reporting a reported search and fire. Unknown if there are any victims inside the house. We're going to upgrade this to within traffic.

ETC from Engine 83. We're on scene of a three-story residence. We got nothing showing. We'll be out investigating. Pulling an inch and three-quarter line to the front door for fire attack. 83 Bravo will be command.

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2: 83 Bravo to ECC for an update. We're at smoke trailing from the third floor, Charlie side. We do have second floor access on the Bravo side through an exterior stairwell. We're going to be entering Power 2, first floor Alpha side for fire attack. Chief 86 to ECC, I'm on scene. I'll be assuming Burt Markman.

0: Furthermore, command at ECC. I spoke with someone who is a reported homeowner. They state they might need somebody on the second floor. I'm going to have engine 83 make their way with the line to the second floor interior. Break 38. Upon your arrival, I'm going to assign you to vent enter search on the second floor through the Charlie Bravo corner.
1: 38, sir.
0: Bert, my command to engine 82, I believe it'll be my next engine. I'm going to have you secure water supply and pull a 300-foot line through the Bravo second floor stairwell to make an attack on the third floor for me.
2: It goes direct pulling your first line through the Bravo stairwell.
0: Howard, you're on scene. Bert, my command to engine 81, I'm going to have you assume red upon your arrival.

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1: Good, 82.
0: 82's going to be focusing up on the line. We've got a two-man company. Go ahead and assign the water supply to the next driving entrance.
1: Okay.

0: Howard Eaton Command, for making aspects for source. 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
1: Brain direct. Engine 82, you're on scene.

Bravo 2, Burkhart Command. We're encountering a subdivided unit in the first floor. We're not going to be able to make interior access to the second floor. We're still parked here. Burkhart Command, repeat traffic.

0: Okay, Command Direct 83 Bravo. You've got a subdivided first floor. You're not going to be able to make interior access to the second floor. There's still part two.
1: Second floor,
0: Command Direct 88 Sky, second floor, primary search clear, exiting part two.

0: super command from 82 Bravo. We've got clear conditions on the third floor, Charlie side. We're requesting, we pulled in a commercial line to the third floor through the Bravo side fire escape. We're requesting water. We can get update on the second floor, Charlie side.
1: Okay, I copy. We've got the fire escape command to 82 Alpha. Go ahead, 82 Alpha. Command to 82 Alpha. Go ahead, for the line. Okay, I'm direct.

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0: Easy seat from Burkhart Command. We're going to the Alpha side. Company of three, going in for primary cert.
1: Burkhart Command is understood. Engineer 2 is going to the Alpha side, part 3 for primary cert.

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1: Command to engine 121. Go ahead for 121. Command engine 121. Do you have eyes on 83 Bravo? It should be interior second floor. Any can report from them.
2: 83 Bravo, second floor, start to clear. We're exiting on the Bravo side, I can restore. 23.
1: Okay, I've got 83 Delta with a primary floor, second floor clear. Exiting the second floor Bravo side, part 3.
3: Medic 18, you're responding to the seizure VLS Party 2 at 450, Crescent Circle, in room 108. Door will be unlocked. Patient's going to be a 31-year-old male who has epilepsy, currently feels weird, dizzy, and has passed out. Did also advise that he has a TBI from the military. 2144.

considered an issue on scene of a two-story structure with smoke showing out the alpha side. Second story floor. We'll be assuming primary search.

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Her name and phone number in the comments if needed. 2014.

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5551, you're responding for the medical warm activation at 100 Ridge Street. 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
3: 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For the sick person, Mules 42 at 1200 Carlson Avenue, apartment 101. It's going to be for a 74-year-old male who's congested 2338.

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Has possibly amputated a finger. 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

0: Medtown 501. Confirming you received your ping about the offloader westbound.
1: Copy. Is it westbound or eastbound?
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Going to be a 76-year-old female who is confused and has left side weakness. 113.

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1: And at 83, you're responding to the outflash fire at Fairfield Inn, 577 Range Boulevard. Callers had someone advise them that there was a flower pot that was on fire at one point, and the fire is now out. We have multiple hydrants in the area. Plus, this is going to be all the branch lands. There's an additional one in front of Plaza Azteca and one in between 577 and 585 building, 122.
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0: 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The known odor investigation. 7748, Alba Vanna Spring Road. Respond on Alpha Attack 3. Engines, 72, 171, 111, 10, hazmat 15, tanker 77, tanker 111, rescue 17, station 7, hazmat 1, battalion 202, battalion 201, county FM. A known odor investigation. 7748, Alba Vanna Spring Road. 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
0: 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A known odor investigation. 7748, Alba Vanna Spring Road. 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

0: 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Engine 72, Engine 171, Medic 17, Italian 202, you're responding to 7748, Alabama Springs Road, 7748, Alabama Springs Road, crosshair Pat Dennis Road, and Alabama Lane. We have a hydrant at Blenheim Road and Holly Road. Caller said that for about an hour they've been smelling what smells like possibly burning plastic inside their residence. They are unable to determine where the smell is coming from. They do not smell it outside. 0536.
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0: turn it to a vehicle. 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I said 272, going to the scene. 536.

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0: Hey, it's the city engine, 171. I've got a single story ranch structure not in charge from South Alpha. 171, Bravo, okay, command.

0: 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Engine 171, Bravo in command. Copy to 1.
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A crew member by the name of Chase is en route to location 728.

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0: 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Engine 72, and Station 7. Motor vehicle crash with fluid down, no injuries. 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

0: 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Be advised, we are putting this call to ALS due to ultra level response for caller. Going to the area of Fairview Lane, Scottsdale Road for an NBC. In vehicle involved will be a black Toyota two-door sedan. Call to advise fluid and some smoke coming from vehicle 759.
1: Engine, correction, Debris 75 is on scene, vehicle off the roadway. There is no smoke coming from the vehicle. 270 will have command, will advise on entry.
0: Understood, Debris 75 on scene, vehicle off the roadway, no smoke coming from the vehicle. 270 in command, 800.

Beach Street, my 17 year respond to the area of Fairview Lane and Scottsville Road for an NBC ALS. Press 75 is 1781.

0: 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When you come in, pull into Fairview Lane, get you off the roadway. Got one to evaluate. Says he doesn't want to go to the hospital. Still evaluating now.
1: Roger that.

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1: Scottsdale Road Command, go ahead.
0: Seventeen's evaluating one, beholding all units. Vehicle's out of the roadway. No further leads.
1: Understood. Rescue 17 evaluating one, vehicles are off the roadway, holding all units, 808.

0: 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So, 401-019.
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Rescue 147, you're responding to 1011 East Jefferson Street, Cross Street, 11th Street Northeast, 59-year-old female that fell the other day and is now having back pain and can hardly walk or stand. Patient will be on the park benches. Very expensive.

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We're going to start the lines. 6 minutes start time. 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
1: Zone. 123, 123, Trinity Division Way, reported structure fire. What is it, traffic? Engine 111, truck 11, medic 11-2, time out 833. Units responding to Trinity Division Way, reports of a structure fire, two-story on a basement. What is it, traffic? Fire attack, you're on scene.
2: ECC Engine 111 is arriving on scene, two-story over a basement. Block residential structure. Do have smoke showing from the Charlie Delta corner. We'll let Bravo have command. I'll be performing a 360 standby for nothing.
1: You want to look at the location of a two-story on a basement. Smoke showing throughout. Waiting 360, K34. 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

0: 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Was unable to confirm any medical history. The patient's located in the blue pod room 5. 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

0: 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As soon as it's 904.
1: Tone. 123, 123, simulation way report of structure fire within traffic. Engine 111, truck 11, 11-2 from the medic, 904. Units responding to 123, training way. Reported two-story residential structure, heavy smoke showing, one resident trapped within. Engine 111, fire attack, you're on scene.
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2: 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We have a fire first floor, we got water on the fire. 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
0: On scene, large, one-story industrial building. We got nothing showing from the outside. We are investigating offensive strategy. We do have our own water. Hold the assignment. 7 Bravo has command.

0: sense, and so no one's seen large consular commercial structure, nothing of the maintain offensive strategy, has on water holding assignment. We advise and seven, we just received a call from a technician on site working on panel. 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Advise that you are on T-9
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1: No, I haven't gotten it.
0: Okay, I will resend it.

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Overdose ALS. Rest area, Interstate 64 mile marker 113 westbound. Respond on Alpha TAC 2. Engine 151, Rescue 15, and Station 15. Overdose ALS. Rest area, Interstate 64 mile marker 113 westbound. Respond on Alpha TAC 2.

DCC 10-151, medic 15, you're responding to I-64, mile marker 113 westbound. The rest area are an overdose ALS. We have two state troopers out with the patient. No vehicle description at this time, 9-31.

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0: Tone, tone, tone. Residential structure fire, 123, simulation way. Engines 111, truck 11, 11-2, timeout 933. Units responding, report of a two-story structure with reported.
1: Interstate 4 mile marker 134 westbound. Respond on 2. Mutual aid request fire. Interstate 6 4 mile marker 134 westbound. Respond on Alpha TAC 2.
2: Yeah, 2-story over basement block structure. 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So we make it to working incident. 111 Bravo being command. I'll be performing a 360. Stand by for an update.
0: Engine 111 is arriving on the scene of a 2-story upper basement and block structure. Smoke showing all sides, outperforming a 360, marking this a working incident 934. Truck 11, you're on the scene. Time of the search.
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1: 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Interstate 64 mile marker 134 westbound. Respond on Alpha TAC 2. Station 2. Mutual aid request fire. Interstate 64 mile marker 134 westbound. Respond on Alpha TAC 2. Station 2. Mutual aid request fire. Interstate 64 mile marker 134 westbound. Respond on Alpha TAC 2. Station 2. Mutual aid request fire. Interstate 64 mile marker 134 westbound. Respond on Alpha TAC 2. Engine 21. Mutual aid request fire. Interstate 64 mile marker 134 westbound. Respond on Alpha TAC 2. 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Mutual aid request fire. Interstate 64 mile marker 134 westbound. 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
1: we made contact with Louisa, advising that you were en route. They also state that they have engine one and medical.
0: They have the exit 4-3 office, not 4-2.
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0: T-21, we made contact with Felicia, advising that you were en route. They also state that they have Engine 1 and Medic 1 en route.
1: Have you exit 4-3, Officer 942?
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They also state that they have engine one.

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1: 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We'll go ahead and roll the next transport.

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0: 151 and medic 15, okay on scene, preparing one for transport.
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0: Yes, sir. I've cleared from the 129 to 136 east and westbound up and down. I've talked to Louisa Battalion 104. Mark the incident unfounded. 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

0: 123, simulation wave. Reported structure fire with entrapment. Engine 111, truck 11, 11-2. Medic, timeout 10-01. Here's responding to simulation wave reports of a two-story residence. Smoke showing. Elderly neighbor still inside. Engine 111, you're on scene.
1: 111's on scene. Have a two-story block structure over a basement.

0: 123, 123, simulation way, reported structure fire with entrapment, engine 111, truck 11, 11-2, medic, timeout 10-01. Here's responding to simulation way, reports of a two-story residence, smoke showing, elderly neighbor still inside. Engine 111, you're on scene.
1: 111's on scene, have a two-story block structure over a basement. We do have smoke showing from all sides. Let's go ahead and make this a working incident. 111 Bravo, have to man. I'll be performing a 360. Stand by for an update.
0: 111 Bravo reporting a two-story block structure over a basement. Smoke showing all sides. I'll perform a 360. Marking this working incident 10-02. Truck 11, you're on scene. Your assignment is search.
1: Man, I'll be performing a 360. Stand by for an update.
0: 111 Bravo reporting a two-story block structure over a basement. Smoke showing all sides. I'll perform a 360. Marking this working incident 10-02. Truck 11, you're on scene. Your assignment is search. Coming up and do.

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1: 123-123, simulation way, reported structure fire with entrapment. Engine 111, truck 11-11-2. All units responding to simulation way, caller on the line. Report 11, you're on scene. Simulation way, reported structure fire with entrapment. Engine 111, truck 11-11-2. All units responding to simulation way, caller on the line. Report 11, you're on scene.

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1: 123-123, simulation way, reported structure fire with entrapment. Engine 111, truck 11, 11-2. All units responding to simulation way, caller on the line.

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0: 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They can only back down to the first floor for a primary search.
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0: 123, simulation way, reported structure fire with Travin. Engine 111, truck 1111-2, respond, time at 1129. He's responding, callers and passerby saying smoke pouring out of a building, could hear yelling for help. Engine 111, you're on scene.
1: Engine 111, it's going to be a two-story block structure over a basement. Engine 111, Bravo, have command. Let's go ahead and make this working incident. I'll be performing a 360 sandblaster, I'll take.
0: Engine 111, don't be confirming two-story over a basement block structure. Marking it a working incident. Smoke on all sides. 360 being performed, 1129.

0: simulation where the ETC for follow-up. First safety has been completed. We've got smoke showing again all four sides. Working incident, we're going to be in rescue mode. Engine 111 crew is going to be making entry out the side part 3 for fire extinguishment. Let's ride in. Unit, if you could be search.
1: Engine 111, I have you on the scene. Confirming, two-story over our basement. Smoke showing throughout. Flying rescue mode operations. 1130. 111, you're on the scene.

0: from Simulation Way Command. Standing counter 5 on the first floor. Water on fire. Ready for the second floor. Part 3 for fire extinguishment.
1: 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Engine 111, I have copy your traffic. Water on the fire, first floor, transitioning to number 2, 1132. Understood, 1133.

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Got water on the fire, working on ventilation 1134.

0: Situation way ground command. We're going to knock on the fire second floor. Fire attack's going to be heading to the building, car 3 outside.
1: Understood. Fire attack going to knock on the fire. You're exiting the building, car 3. Understood. Circle 11, confirming second floor all clear, moving to the first primary. 1135. All units on the fire ground. Scenario is complete. 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

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Rescue 18-2. 4BLF. Rosewood Village. 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

0: 123-123, simulation waiver for a truck fire within traffic. Engines 111, truck 11, 11-2, respond, timeout 11-55. Plane is responding to 123 simulation way. Callers are passerby reporting heavy smoke emanating from a building, unknown if occupied. Truck 11, you're on scene.
1: Truck 11 is on scene, Rival 50, story structure. Smoke show on all sides. We're going to be in rescue mode. Going to make this work an incident. Truck 111, Bravo, last command. Stand by for a walk around.
0: Truck 11, you're arriving on the scene of a two-story block over a basement. Got smoke show on all four sides. Outperforming a walk around. Confirming working incident. Going into rescue mode of operations, 11-6.
1: PCC Truck 11 was an update. Walk around complete. Got smoke show on all four sides. We're going to be entering side alpha, par 3 for fire attack. I mean for search.
0: Truck 11, walk around complete, confirming smoke show on all four sides. Going into rescue mode of operations. I mean performing search. 11-6.

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0: 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We'll be assuming fire attack. 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
1: 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Heavy fire on the second floor, Charlie Delta, corner.

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3: Buxton, fire extinguished, exit 3 on 1203. 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

Medic 16, you're responding to 1534 Southside Lane, Cross Street, Flatwaters Lane. For a 91-year-old male, sick person, caller is advising that they just want their husband to go back after just being released from the doctor's office, and the wife can't drive them there. 1332.

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Rescue 17. 12 BLS. 1440. 5th Street Unit D. Respond on Alpha TAC 2.

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PCC Terrestrial 140, patient will be by a silver Honda Accord. 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
2: All units are okay on scene. One refusal, one still being evaluated. One lane is still blocked on Monticello.
0: Understood. All units are okay on scene. One patient refusal, one being evaluated. 1553.

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